red, neath God's blue skies. 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

friend, if you wanna feel better, don't let the devil make you toss this letter. 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You're looking for a true friend or a true lover, or if you've been living undercover, well, I'm coming to your town to break it all down and help you with all of this. I'm looking to help you find bliss one day, but one way can't miss. 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

friends. 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
1: 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Hear the clock ticking on the wall.

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Oh my God, it haunts me still. 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Repay this debt for your life. Your course has now been newly charted. You have to serve a greater good. You must finish what you started.

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Input versus output.

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Just outside looking at the sky thinking about you. 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